0: I red, red like a blood. 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
1: watch out.
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Wow, time to take affirmative action, son. Cause just don't understand, you know what I mean? 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
1: First time I saw the Baron's claw, heads poking round the terrace door, made of silver and golden bits of iron ore. But we all said, of course.

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Remember before, when we cared about things like who was the tallest, waiting round for the adults to stop talking, but they can't see past what absorbs them. When I grow up, I'll do it different, trying to change the world by wishing. 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

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You boy scout, your thistle and your thorn.

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